see here before your very eyes is a voyage which, in fact, could last forever and ever, much longer than the lifetime of the universe.

that in fact may be necessary to encounter defeat, so we can know who the hell we are, what can we overcome, what makes us stumble and fall, and somehow miraculously rise and go onward.

That in fact living is necessary to encounter defeats, so we can know who the hell we are, what can we overcome, what makes us stumble and fall, and somehow miraculously rise.

0: half down. 5.5 down. 100 feet, 3.5 down. 9 forward. 875 feet. Turn's looking good. Down a half. 6 forward. 60 seconds. Lights on. Forward. Forward. 40 feet down. 2.5. Picking up some dust. Big shadow. 4 forward. Drifting to the right level.
1: 30 seconds.
0: Forward. Contact light. Okay, engine stop.
1: We copy you down, Eagle.
0: Listen, Tranquility Base here. The Eagle has landed.

0: We created a love machine. To make it live, the spectator has to work with it, guide it, receive it, give himself in the act of love. With this electronic rod, he will rub its mechanical vagina. The skill of the spectator will determine the machine's ability to reach a climax. My chauffeur is a bad lover. He didn't know how to satisfy it. But this woman, I know her techniques very well, will produce the electronic orgasm.
1: Fridge

0: does the scouter say about his power level?
1: It's over 9,000!
0: What, 9,000? There's no way that can be right!

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Who taught you to hate the color of your skin? Who taught you to hate the shape of your nose and the shape of your lips? Who taught you to hate your fat?

0: lots of mistakes and so on. My, I want to understand, is it right or not? Maybe. Do you think it is not right position? How to say it? I do not know.
1: No. It's a great position. Yeah. Gradual.

0: 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I want to understand, is it right or not? Do you think it is not right position? How to say it? I do not know.
1: It's a great position, yeah. Radio,

0: 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There is nothing to fear.
1: Yeah. I see what you mean.

0: 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Yes, I don't have dick-sucking lips. But you know what I do have that's even better? A dick-sucking heart, okay?
1: Radio Anonymous.

0: I've been to a lot of interesting places, but I don't think I've ever had the pleasure of visiting Puna Flat. My name's
1: Nujabes.
0: If you don't mind, we'd like to play something for you.

0: 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Yeah.
1: Hey.
0: Gay and lesbian.
1: Yeah.
2: Hey.
0: Gay and lesbian.
1: Yeah.
2: Hey.
0: Gay and lesbian.
1: Yeah.
0: Gay and lesbian.
1: Yeah.
0: Gay and lesbian.
1: Yeah.
0: Gay and lesbian.
1: Yeah.
2: Hey.
0: Gay and lesbian.
1: Yeah.

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1: You have a remarkable mouth.
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You'll see a creature of the damned, damning the living to destruction when you see the horror work of the She-Beast.

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Sasani, Mataki, Ibadra, Wakami, Mataki, Nagani, Mori, Ashikita, Kinika, Wakati, Nagano, Oshi, Wakalai, Mama, Wakaya, So.

0: Okay, hi. 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Most of you know me as, most of you know me as Boxy, I suppose. If you're watching this, you probably know me as Boxy. But, a lot of people don't know me as...
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